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Q1019, headed toward 9 o'clock. San Antonio's best Friday, the 80s, 90s, and today. Yeah, getting into the second half now for the Spurs. 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

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It's Madison. 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

Q1019. Hey, it's Madison. We're all about making sure your day gets off to a great start. So wake up Monday with a smile with the Kid Craddock Morning Show on Q1019. 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

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Hey.

Because I gotta have faith. Ooh, I gotta have faith. Because I gotta have faith. I gotta have faith. Hey, it's Madison on Q1019, and if you've got something on your mind this morning, or maybe there's just a song you're dying to hear, let me know. 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

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We've got your shot to win the hottest concert tickets in Texas. 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

0: question we ask ourselves or our partner constantly, and something we'll be asking till the end of time, what's for dinner? Why is it that when you think ahead to dinner, sometimes I can't even like think of a restaurant. Right. You know what I mean?
1: Yeah.
0: There are plenty of them to go around.
1: Sure.
0: If you can't figure out what to make or what to have, you're not alone. Almost 40% of all of us say that we get takeout at least once a week. And most of us just can't decide what's for dinner.
1: Mm-hmm. We're taking ideas today, 2-866-4LNK.

0: What do you do if your coworker's wife is dressing skimpy for the Memorial Day company cookout, but it makes your wife uneasy watching you watch her?
1: Oh,
0: this is a mess, Ryan.
1: Yeah.
0: Nick wrote to us saying his wife won't even attend this year because she can't deal with this woman. We're taking advice on how to handle 866-4LNK calls.

0: A lot of us, especially those of us who have to get up before the sun, set alarms to wake up. I also set my automatic coffee maker, Ryan, so I could bring us some hot brew.
1: And I have one of those Philips smart alarms that brings up natural, gradual sunlight into the bedroom. Yeah.
0: Well, you know, we also need to set an alarm to tell us when to go to sleep. According to Cornell University research, they found out that by going to bed at the same time every night, it improves the quality of your sleep and it helps to keep you energized all day long. So an alarm to go to bed, an alarm to wake up. May sound strange. Give it a try. And thanks for setting your alarm to be up with us here on the LNK Weekend Show.

0: coming up next on the LNK Weekend Show, we got a song story for you. All right, Ryan, I have not told you which one this is. I want to see if you can guess.
1: Okay, I'm ready.
0: Today's song is about karma and revenge. It's a clapback song addressing someone who made our singer look like a fool. A week before the song was released, our singer, globally famous, erased her Twitter, Facebook, Instagram, and YouTube accounts. In the video, she crashes a sports car, swings from a giant birdcage, and does some hip-hop choreography. The song has been re-recorded and was used in a big scene in a big streaming series.
1: I think I know who it is, but I don't know the song.
0: Oh, okay. We'll find out next on the LNK Weekend Show.

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0: We're the LNK Weekend Show. I'm Ellen.
1: I'm Ryan.
0: And this is Song Story. Welcome to it. It's the story behind the song. And this is a song about karma and revenge. It's basically about realizing that you can't trust certain people, but also realizing that you appreciate the people you can trust. So, yeah, kind of dividing them. Following her dispute with the company she was signed with, our singer re-recorded her first six albums as her versions. With this song in particular, there's a bathtub scene, and it's filled with $10 million worth of Neil Lane diamonds. So the iconic jeweler personally loaned our pop star the gemstones for the shoot. The song was dropped in The Handmaid's Tale, and there are more Swift songs to come. I just gave it away. Yeah. It's Look What You Made Me Do. Who is it, Ryan?
1: Taylor's.

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1: 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It's Matthew McConaughey's All Right, All Right, All Right Ribs. You're going to love them. Oh, and you're welcome.
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0: It's the LNK Weekend Show. Happy Memorial Day weekend. And if you're graduating this weekend, congrats. What a beautiful accomplishment. So much hard work. We are celebrating you. And we're also jumping in for Nick today. He's feeling meh over his wife's aversion to another wife of his coworker. So this beautiful woman dresses to impress, but yes, not in a lot of clothing. And she's model gorgeous. And all the other women who go to this barbecue are jealous.
1: Mm-hmm.
0: Does Nick, I don't know, appease his wife and not go to HR? He doesn't know what to do. We'll revisit exactly what he told us and get more of your calls next. We're at 866-4LNK.

0: 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This one just in.
1: Good morning, Ellen. I love listening to you in the morning and the station throughout the rest of the day. You are all a refreshing break from everything that is going on in the world. Love you guys.

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How do we feel about listener Nick, who's planning to boycott his company party? The barbecue's today. His wife doesn't love one of the other wives, but the other wife rolls up looking like the hottest human to ever human. Call us. What is Nick supposed to do? It's 866-4LNK.

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0: Happy Memorial Day weekend. I love you being with us on the LNK Weekend Show. Hello to Sam and his wife Rachel and their son Max. 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
1: Aww. And Megan in Mobile, Alabama, Ellen, she's waiting for a new dryer to be delivered and listening in her garage right now on Mix 99.9.
0: Sometimes deliveries take a long time.
1: I had a six-hour window.
0: Oh, no way. Yeah. All right, we wish you luck, Megan. And Marcia, thank you for calling about the Nick Picnic dilemma. All right, the coworker's wife is hot. She doesn't like a lot of clothing. She's coming to the Memorial Day company party today. Having this girl around causes a bunch of issues. Marcia, welcome. You have a couple options.
2: I can think of two choices he could do. One is he can maybe talk to his wife and see if she'll get to know the lady first before making judgment.
0: Yes.
2: Maybe some of the other wives will, like, fall in and, you know, treat her nicely because it is a company picnic and you have to get along with everyone.
0: Right.
2: The other suggestion would be to go, I'm sure in HR, there's probably a female in there, and have the HR lady kind of like, I'm sure she goes to the picnic, maybe have her go over and talk to her, and then she can introduce some people and make it more comfortable for everyone.
0: I see. Like, don't say anything about the clothing, just try to bring everyone together.
2: Right. You can't judge people by the way they, I mean, she just might not even realize what she's doing. She's just used to wearing, and it's probably going to be hot too. So
0: yeah, it's going to be hot. That's a good point. It was probably hot last year too when she almost caused three divorces.
2: Oh. Well, I think they should be pretty happy because I think their husbands are probably still with them. It's okay to look. I mean, I look at, you know, nice looking men. I mean, I look at nice men, but I wouldn't leave my husband for it. So.
0: Oh, well, thank you, Marcia.
2: Have a wonderful Memorial Day weekend.
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0: Congratulations to you. If you have graduated recently, it's graduation season, and we just want to celebrate all grads. We had a little girl named Charisse call. She wanted to congratulate her big sister, and I love the way she just summed it up.
1: After 4 years of being in college, I feel like you deserve being out of it now.

0: happy Memorial Day weekend. We're the LNK Weekend Show. Hope you're having a great weekend. Got room for a few more calls regarding listener Nick and his company party, Memorial Day barbecue. That's so fun, but not so much. Nick's wife doesn't like one of the other coworkers' wives because she shows up to every party dressed for attention. A lot of attention. Mm-hmm. I do believe, okay, people who have great assets and then show them off do want a reaction.
1: Of course.
0: They're trying. It's an attractant.
1: Yeah.
0: They're enticing. Nick's wife wants him not to go. She doesn't want to go. He says it's impossible. This is his workplace. Who's right? Who's wrong? 866-4-LNK.

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The American road trip is thriving. 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

0: thanks for spending your morning with us. We love being with you here on this station every Saturday morning on the Ellen K Weekend Show. I'm Ellen.
1: Happy Memorial Day weekend. I'm Ryan Mano.
0: And happy barbecuing to ya. We end every show with a quote and a kiss. We'll see you back here next Saturday on this station. Now, this one is by a man who my son Calvin was named after, Calvin Coolidge. And he said, "No person was ever honored for what he received. Honor has been the reward for what he gave." Have a great Memorial Day weekend. Kiss on three, kiss on me. 1, 2, 3. Mm-hmm.

Q101.9, the best variety from the 80s, 90s, and today. What is going on? Good morning, happy Saturday, and all the music for your Memorial Day weekend with Ace of Base.

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is going to be better. Partly sunny, highs in the mid-80s, even hotter on Monday on Memorial Day with sunshine. It's Katie. 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

So there had been reports that Adele was in the studio working on new music, and she confirmed it on Instagram. It's been 5 years since Adele fans got new music, and it is on the way. We are Q1019, the best variety from the

So if you're hitting up the movies this weekend, Mandalorian and Grogu, we're going to go and see it tomorrow. It's Katie on Q101.9. And how much money it's anticipated to make in the box office just this weekend alone. It's crazy. We're going to talk about it next.

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And it's TLC.

Well, I know a lot of people had questions when it comes to trash pickup, with Memorial Day being on Monday. And if that is your day, the city of Antonio said the garbage recycling and organics will have normal collections all week. So there you go. It's Q1019 and the Backstreet.

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We have a chance for you to win tickets to see Lionel Richie and Earth, Wind, and Fire. 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

checking out any of those sales during this holiday weekend. I know, I love shopping when it's a good holiday weekend. I have to get a new TV, by the way. My poor TV is dying. And it's like, I can't not have a TV. How am I going to watch Housewives on my couch with my dogs? It's Katie. 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

0: So a story trended this week that Linda Perry, you know, Linda Perry is a singer, but also a massive songwriter, initially thought that Christina Aguilera was not a good fit to sing the song Beautiful. I can't think of anyone else singing Beautiful other than Christina. 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

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How do we feel about summerween parties? 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
8: 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Oh, and hello 20% off sunscreen. Spray, stick, lotion, or mist, it keeps the sun fun. The Hello Summer Sale ends Monday, and it's only at Target, where getting summer ready is just one quick stop away. Restrictions apply.
9: 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Don't use if allergic to Skyrizi. Serious allergic reactions, increased infections, or lower ability to fight them may occur. Before treatment, get checked for infections and tuberculosis. 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Liver problems leading to hospitalization may occur when treated for Crohn's. Ready to take control of your Crohn's? Ask your doctor about Skyrizi, the number one prescribed biologic in Crohn's disease.
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27: One crunchy bite of a Hershey's cookies and cream bar, and I'm taken right back to college move-in day. 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We laughed. 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

0: 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Hey, Linda, what's going on with you today?
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Big shout out to all the volunteers. Looking good. Thank you so much for all your help this morning near Mission Espada. We appreciate you. It's Q101.9.

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All right, so steaks out of the budget to throw on the grill this weekend. I heard you can take a store-bought pound cake, lather that sucker up with butter, put it on the grill. It tastes like a toasted marshmallow. If you try it, let me know.

0: 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All right, so on Memorial Day, maybe you have a three-day weekend. What's that day look like for you? Like, the ultimate three-day weekend is what, Kevin?
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The city is lit up, especially for tomorrow's game. 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Let's do this.

0: 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Desi, what has been the highlight of your weekend so far?
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Q101.9, San Antonio's best variety of the 80s, 90s. Yeah, and today, how about a four-pack of tickets to Disney Worlds Collide Concert Tour, Moody Center in Austin? We've got a four-pack for you to win right now on our Instagram, Q101.9 San Antonio. Tag the friends you want to take with you, and make sure you're both following us, Q101.9 San Antonio on IG.